0: Los 40.
1: Los 40.
2: I'm going under in this time. 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This all or nothing really got away. You're driving me crazy.

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1: If you ever leave me, baby,
2: I'd have come. Take you, Bella Swan.
1: Leave some morphine at my door.
3: For better or for worse.
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